0: 250 County Rank.
1: We'll be clear, the car that's parked here is because they're servicing the ladder truck for the fire company. They get here in some type of car to take the ladder away.

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0: County Burgers Mountain Road for a 911 non-emergency.
1: 221.
0: The caller dialed 911 because there was a bear walking through her backyard.
2: Okay, you can call that up.

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1: What was the call on Oak Hill Drive?
0: 12 Oak Hill Drive, 2 males going door to door.
2: Patterson.
0: It also looks like a silver car picked one of them up.

0: County to Bernard's. Cooper is outside to pick up his backpack.
1: Hey, Steve. Valley is waiting a few minutes. I'll get him. Go again with
0: him? There's a Cooper outside.
1: It's my sound property that I have in my car.
2: All right, where's it?

0: Good.
1: Have the vehicle stop at 429 Mount Airy. Copy Connecticut, Rich.
0: Is there a profile, or can I put it in the notes of this one?
1: You can put it in the notes, it's related. And I have two Connecticut deals.
0: Receive, go ahead with the first.
1: 169-552-448.
0: Go ahead with the second.
1: 0899-555-75. 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
1: Appreciate that.
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0: Community Burners of Public Tuesday. Getting a 911 abandoned from 11 Morristown Road, plotting 4 meters and 90% from a T-Mobile cell phone. Another partner of mine's on another call with that same number, all of us.
1: Okay.

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1: Okay.

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1: 245.
0: 245, 170 Manchester Drive, apartment Delta, for an elderly female. County Verners, Manchester Drive, first one call.
1: 245.
0: 245, 170 Manchester Drive, apartment Delta, for an elderly female bleeding from her face.
1: Where is it?
2: County, this is 4BLS2 responding into Middlesex.
3: Where is
4: 221's now on watch.
0: Where do you see? County Birds, Mountain View Boulevard for a fire alarm.
4: County Stack, that's 221.
0: Where do you see? It's 120 Mountain View Boulevard. It's a fire alarm activation from the west roof fan room.
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1: Received, thanks.
2: 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I'll just do it myself.
0: Received.

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1: No, we do not.

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0: Yes.
1: Just be advised for your squad call. They did just call back and update us. The patient's now having difficulty breathing as well. We have ALS and BLS en route.
0: I see. I just arrived.
1: Oh, you know what?

0: 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I'll hit you that far away.
1: Appreciate it.
2: T21, you don't have to
3: call.
1: Three
3: in
1: route.
3: Canters.
1: Orbi, that's two.
3: You're canceled. Do you want me to cancel your mutual aid for your call in town and send you guys on?
1: Yeah, sure. You can put us as responding.

0: 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Have a good night.
1: Have a good night, 8.
2: 21 off duty at Stalker. Have a good night.
1: Good weekend. Thanks for your work this week. 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

0: having issues with the alarm and you'll put it on test mode this evening and you'll respond out to address the issue in the morning.
1: All right, received. 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
0: 2101 received.

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0: 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I'll call them back.

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0: 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And we're going to be transporting one adult male from SCJ to Moore.
1: County Brush 22 is on location. Yeah, investigating. Titan 22 degrees, come in.
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1: JA East Martinsville with Kilo 31 Romeo Hotel Alpha. Will be mile marker 34 over.
2: 78 eastbound, 34 over 8. Can you just tell them the reg? I got Kilo 31.
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0: I'm going to be King George outside Northern Baptist Church with Tango, New York. 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
0: I spoke with Med Central. 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

0: Copy. Do you do want us to respond to scene?
1: Yeah, Abram, you guys can take the cancel. Sorry for bothering you.

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0: 54 Wexford Way for a family dispute. 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
0: Again, date and reason for that 340 as well, please.

0: There again.
1: The register invalid her DL is 340 for parking offenses. Parking offenses 6/23/26.
0: Precinct County. Can you just run off checks on her as well?
1: Yeah, you're fine.

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0: 70.
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1: Reset, I'm going to need the name and DOB of the person to be screened. Normally they ask for that.
0: Yep, I'm going to put it on the chat. Give me 1 second.
1: Perfect, thank you.

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0: That.
2: The same one, 22 and West End.
0: Do you have a description of the vehicle that left?
2: Negative. It was a third-party caller.

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County advised they received another call from a third party reporting a possible hit and run at that same location.

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1: North Plainfield, good.
0: County, can you please dispatch the squad to the scene of that MVA? T2B, Westland Ave, for 80-year-old male, possible high blood pressure.
1: Racing.

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0: Engine 51 is on location, west end and 22 eastbound. Okay, we have a two vehicle on BC, engine 51 is establishing 26 Met.

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1: Roger, 202 Wynwood with New Jersey Delta 37 November Yankee Sierra.

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2: 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It's going to be a lift. 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
0: Received. 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

0: Pablo, what do you think? Greenberg Garden Apartments, 1275 Rock. Department 87. Initially an unknown problem had just turned into a non-emergent loud music complaint. Well, what do you think? Greenberg Garden Apartments, 1275 Rock. Department 87. Initially an unknown problem had just turned into a non-emergent loud music complaint.
1: Did they say where the music was coming from or in color? Is the caller reporting a noise complaint at apartment 87 or is he calling from apartment 87?
0: Yeah, checking my last. It's going to be Hotel 7. That's H7 for where the noise is coming from.

0: Repeat, can you go to the caller's phone number for me, please?
1: Sure thing, 908-279-5162. Gentleman named Christopher.
0: Do we know which apartment Christopher resides in?
1: Negative.

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If you're by your MDT, I just sent you something non-urgent over InfoCop. You can take a look at it, please. Appreciate it. Thanks.

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0: 245, he's telling me clear, facing turn northbound.
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1: 39 EMS, Sweden, dispatch ALS, Demi criteria.
0: 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So, no ALS, no good. Thank you.

0: 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Can you repeat?
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0: 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Any Ranger hearing my communications from R18?
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0: Can you start me a rig over here for Natterar Crash? I have a Jersey Reg when you're ready.
1: Go ahead.
0: Hotel 76 Victor Golf Hotel.
1: Bruce, what are the injuries?
0: No injuries at this time.
1: All right, the VLS is precautionary.

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1: 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Good morning.

0: 243, can you put me on a traffic post on Church and Valley, please?
1: Where is it, 243?
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1: I know we were able to get them on yesterday, but I can't get these lights on. We're trying everything.
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0: 269 Hillcrest Road, a 77-year-old female, unresponsive, they're breathing.
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0: We're going to be transporting one juvenile from Middlesex County Juvenile Detention to Somerset County Court. Starting mileage 72912.

0: 601-501.
1: 501?
0: Hey, Sam, can you ask your guys if they know if there's a water hookup over by the secure lot of 40? I have some guys over there trying to mix them in if they need water.
1: Yeah, it's in the courtyard. If you go past the big gate, if you walk in there. No, just before the big gate, there's a some kind of generator there. It's behind there.
0: There's a water hookup?
1: Hookup. Yeah, on the left-hand side if you're looking at the big gate.

0: Yeah, from 24/11.
1: Got it.
0: You'd be from Morris County Jail.

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1: In front of English Forum with New Jersey, Tango 2-9, Whiskey X-Ray Delta.
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show myself in 2385 in service. Pull this out at the parking deck here by out in the building on a potential motor vehicle accident investigation.

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1: Copy, I'm ready to go.
0: Give me a couple minutes. Cut the band. I'll call you as soon as I cut the band and I cut the rubber.
2: Raise you 243.
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0: Raise you.

0: 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Just curious if you need Somerville out there.
1: Hey, Sam, can you send one of your guys over with a key to turn on one for them? They don't need a hose. They got buckets, but they just need the water.
2: Receive.
1: Thank you.

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1: Can you please put me on a traffic detail? It's going to be South Finley and Oak.
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0: New Jersey, Lima, 18 Papa Hotel, Bravo. 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We're going to be searching for the other vehicle.
1: Right.

0: 15, Duke.
1: Three,
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1: 4, Sheriff,
2: 5-4.
1: Yes, sir.
2: Is there a hang tag on that car?
1: Negative, sir. We're running the plate right now.
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1: 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I'll let you know that name. We're going to canvas the parking deck for the Toyota.
3: Standby.

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0: 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A landscaper truck and trailer and a Tesla.

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0: 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I'm back out on our details.
1: Bruce.

0: Morgan, can you show myself in service in K-94 and out of social services in Somerville?
1: Where is you? Good morning. Two,
2: 4-3, County, I'm clear. Where is you?
1: 2-4-3. 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Do you have an ETA for Hillsborough?
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2: Billy from Millennium is walking over to the side gate of the store. He's got to get on the roof of 40. They're doing little tower PM again. I believe he has a belt, or there was a belt left on the site on the roof.
1: Copy.
2: He's going to need you to temporarily turn that chiller plant off, though. 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
1: Got it.

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0: Emerald Valley Lane and Mountain Road, located on the shoulder, there's a gray sedan with somebody slumped over the wheel.
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2: Gonna be X-ray 52, uniform X-ray whiskey, the gray Tesla Model 3.

Receive comes back to the gray 2020 Tesla Model 3, showing expired as of January this year, registered to a Michael Del Moro out of Boonton,

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1: Maine and Highland, Jersey Ridge, Uniform 30 Sierra Delta Yankee.
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211 County on stop. In front of the Foxy Salon inside of Dewey Meadows, New Jersey. Fox 4-5, Uniform Charlie Lima.

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0: 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King George by Dewey Meadow. It's going to be a U.S. Gulf fleet of Gulf 10. 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
1: I'll know more in a little bit.
0: We got one guy at North County. I think that's it. He might be going to Billion or Bossler.
1: Received.

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1: King George on top of the highway for 78 with Jersey Delta 10 Juliet Alpha Foxtrot. He's with Dane Reason in the notes. Next to the red.
2: King George, top of the highway, Delta 10 Juliet Foxtrot.

County, 720. Just put a file on the CAD for tree on wires if you can make notification and close it out.

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1: County Bedminster, Primrose School for Barlon.

0: Yeah, the ATC now is just following Primrose.
1: Then 293 to AC 29.
0: Yeah.
1: You want me to stop there or head to the firehouse?

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1: Fine, doing Meadows, King George. 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

0: County. What's up? Land War Memorial Park with New Jersey Yankee 3-1 Romeo Golf Mike.
1: Proceed on the War Memorial Park, Yankee 3-1 Romeo Golf Mike.
2: Yeah, understood.

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1: South Maple in front of the park, X-ray 35, Kilo, Yankee Kilo.

0: County Sheriff's Desk. We had a 911 hang up from the landline, the administration building, Tony Roof.
1: Where is he? No location.
0: Audix on it.
1: Where is he? We're on it.
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1: 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I'm going to flush it a couple of times just to make sure.
0: Casey.
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1: Celtic Loud, just past War Memorial Park with Foxtrot 39, Whiskey Mike Lima. Change across street to Owens Court.
0: Received. 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
0: Caller from 40 Alexandria Way reporting there's a raccoon sitting on her stairs leading up to her unit.
1: Resume.
2: Did you guys just call us?
0: Two to 11.

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0: 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It's going to be Todd and Prospectors Ridge, Foxtrot 14 Sierra, Juliet, Juliet.
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0: Do you have a contractor there now?
1: Yeah, I'm hearing that. 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We're all good to go here.
0: 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Thank you.
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2: 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Any chance you could grab a can of Hornet spray for me?
1: 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You're right there.

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2: Okay.
3: She was leaving Somerset County Superior Court en route to Morris County Jail with two female IPs.

0: I'll be going clear. I spoke with the subscriber. She was sleeping. I think she just hit the button by mistake. Could clear all services.
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0: 650 Somerset Street, apartment Bravo 32. A 79-year-old female head injury.
2: Can I see rescue 5 or 5?
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0: County to watch on Pleasant Street. You have a crash on the Watchung Circle, the navy blue van in a tree.
1: Maybe it was on the circle, you said vehicle versus tree.
0: Yeah, I think she would call it, wasn't sure. She came out of a place on Sterling Road, but she said when you come down the hill on the yield sign or the stop sign there, so it might be Valley and Hillcrest. Should be a navy blue van. Went off the road a little bit, hit a tree.
2: That's not a category location.

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1: Two plates?
0: Just one. Yeah, one.
1: Four oh six, you copy?
2: Yes, just the track, right?
0: That's one.
2: Okay, I'll bring it over.
0: Turn me up when you're out there, I'll come out.

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1: 402.
2: Two two six near 287 Tango 24 Juliet Kilo Whiskey.
3: He's on his way out.
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3: I'm just going to lay it down so it doesn't fall.

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Cheers, Ray. 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The caller's advising his car alarm went off while he was inside his house. Went outside and checked. 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

0: County Bernards, the Ridge Oaks Senior Community, Manchester Drive, for assist.
1: 248.
0: One 50 Manchester Drive, Unit 212 Delta, for lip assist of a female in her 70s.
1: Appreciate it.

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1: Two 7 South, 25 mile marker, Zulu 31, uniform, Alpha November.

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1: 243.
0: Can I get a date and reason for 340 and also check my RLR around, please?

0: 340 for the Ridge is an uninsured motorist insurance cancellation, posted May 31st. The 340 for the driver is a parking fence adjudication act that posted June 11th this year.
1: Variation.

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0: 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Can you do again with the address?
1: It's 150 Manchester Drive, apartment 212 Delta.
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1: Okay, we're on scene. Nothing showing this time. Is the caller on the line?
2: Negative, they disconnected.
1: Bummer. County Park 3 is on scene. Engine, I'm going to go down mountain a little bit.
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1: Got it.
0: Rescue is going to take another turnaround from the hospital. They're responding. We're going to cancel the BLS. We have an ALS coming. It's 11:02.
2: EMS.
0: You guys can secure.
2: Thank you.
3: County 132 on the
0: top. Forms 22, white t-shirt, black pants.
3: Yep. Jersey, Alpha 20, Papa uniform white.
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1: Careful. Yeah,

0: I'm on watch on.
1: Where is he? What's your cross?
0: Just a little pass over pass.
1: Temple.
0: Can you realize that

0: Rafty, you can cancel. He doesn't want to be checked out.
1: That was a cancellation for SC 505.
0: Jay, from he's denying any type of medical.
1: 3-8, Rescue 505, Johnny. We are clear and available.

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1: All 50 units clear, 1330.
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0: Or as far as I can get another car here for the eclipse system.
1: You need an answer?
0: Area?
1: Did you need another car down there to help?
0: It's still there, but yeah.
1: All right, Hideo. 211 County, can assign me to the U.S. system.
0: Reset 211.

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0: You take myself and 2361 out of service. Thank you. Good day.
1: Thank you. You too.

0: 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Just be advised, Liberty Corner Fire has been dispatched 78 for reported brush fire.
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0: With ALS, where is that?
1: Where is it?
2: Do you have a crash at Chick-fil-A?
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3: Okay, do you know if any injuries?
2: That's a negative on the injuries.
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0: Residence has been checked.
1: A request from Morris Township Police. You may contact at 1 Hillard Lane to a Jeffrey Lane in regards to a motor vehicle complaint.
2: Received.

0: and the 4 foot by 4 foot brush in the center median action time for helium increment.
1: Racist.

0: it's going to be westbound just west of 33.
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0: 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Next one. 8x8 section of grass on the median, extinguisher of the water can, 40 up.
1: Where is it? 1400 hours.

0: 17. 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Memorial Sloan Kettering called regarding a psych suicidal patient they have. They're requesting a BLS unit. You'll see the patrol response to that.
1: Nathan.
2: 243, got it.
0: Race 243.
2: County, can you advise staff to meet me in the ambulance dock if I get there before the ambulance?
0: Time for.

0: County from 1532. You can mark me clear. I'll do that all circle.
1: Where do you say 1532?
0: Two, 1-1 County on a stop.
1: Two, 1-1.
0: 287 northbound just prior to Mount Airy Road 26. November 4-1, Lima, Alpha Uniform, Jersey.

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1: Got it.
0: We have a caller reporting he found a wallet at the pond across from HQ. He's going to leave it on a bench. He's unable to bring it to headquarters.

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1: 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Thank you.
2: Received. 211.
0: Jersey, X-ray 52. Uniform Zebra Mike. I'm 287 northbound, 28 on the mark.
2: Received 287 north, 20 mile marker, X-ray 52, uniform Zulu Mike.

0: County Bedminster, just with court for a lockout.
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0: 31 Chestwood Court for a lockout.

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1: Somerset 1432.
2: Two 211 clear, heading to the crash.
1: 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Race to 238.

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0: 10-4.
1: Gonna need one tow for that second vehicle. Gonna check on the first vehicle.
0: Receipt.
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0: 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Yeah, County, we had a two-car NVA, negative injuries. 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

0: 2-1 one count. You can change that back to NBC. It was just to get checked out. There was no injury.
1: Where is it?
0: County 1511 South. Kilo 6, Ski Hill, New Jersey Reds. 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

0: Peter again. I'll be clear. I'm at the miles in the chat. Ready to see if 238.
1: 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We can add as well.

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0: 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I got a screener coming to headquarters.
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1: 1530.
0: Caller reporting that there's somebody practicing parking at the firehouse where the responders park.

0: County, 441. You can show me responding Middlesex. Do you have anything further?
1: It's going to be a mirror that struck the caller when he was walking. Very minor injury, just some arm pain. Just wants to be checked out by VLS.
0: Receive. Thanks, John.

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2: 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That's Old Chester Road on a landlord tenant dispute.
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2: Location 17 Old Chester Road. The caller advised approximately 20 minutes from that location. It's a dispute over an RV parked. The caller waved into the driveway.
0: Yeah, makes sense. 15-11 as well.

0: 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East Sun Dry Cleaners, 1090 Route 22 for the elderly male fall victim, bleeding from the head in a white Jeep.
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1: Martinsville Road, front of the squad building with New Jersey, uniform 29, Victor Hotel Echo.
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0: County 43 Buellis, one on scene. 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

Yeah, he's 2415. Sheriff's leaving Morris County Jail, moved to Somerset County Jail with two male IDs.

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2: Cancel.
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0: County's Far Hills headquarters for walk-in.
1: 720.
0: 720 is the FEMA headquarters. I'd like to speak to an officer about somebody tampering with your vehicle, and there's stuff inside her car that's not hers.
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0: 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Come on.
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0: County to Franklin Public Safety. Hey, firm, did you transfer us a female trying to report a lost phone?
1: I guess it's a stolen phone. She left it in a store in Middlesex Borough, and then someone took it, and now it's mapping somewhere else. She needs guidance on where to report it.
0: She's in Franklin on Hillcrest. Are you able to send an officer to speak with her?
1: We will take the report if it occurred outside of our town, so we're not going to send an officer. She would have to report then to Middlesex.

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1: 248.
0: 150 Spring Valley Boulevard, the Spring Ridge Clubhouse. Call reporting, there is a male and his family in the pool without a pool pass, was asked to leave and refusing.
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0: Good evening. Can you show myself in service operating Zebra 12?
1: Great, Sam. Good evening.
2: 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We're arriving.
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0: 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Call reporting that the pizza place at that address has a vulgar sign that's not appropriate for children.
1: I'll check it out after I talk to the people at the pool.
0: 10-4.
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2: Can you repeat that?
1: Your ALS is 8 minutes out.

يعني واضح فوق شايفك. Got a 911 missile, 142 Bayberry Lane, on call back. Confirmed there was an issue with her phone. States no emergency.

0: I think the cleaners are at your headquarters. 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
1: 133.
0: A caller reporting on Schley Mountain heading towards Douglas. There's a juvenile trying to ride a bike up the hill and struggling.
1: Where is it?

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0: 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Nicole with the other, so I'll be clear.
1: Racing 217.

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1: Two two two six in Hills Drive, Charlie 69, Uniform, Papa Juliet.

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2: 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Thank you.

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3: 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They have a permit. It just didn't show up on our report. 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
0: Yeah, we see him.

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1: Right
0: now. 240, it's going to be number 10 Ash Street. Caller David Hose is East Ash. I'm not sure if there's a difference. 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It's a 70-year-old female with upper abdominal pain.
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1: Alright, Steve, are you 72? 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

0: G33 in service.
1: Chief, sounds like it's going to be an AC unit and no actual smoke, just the odor.
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0: Any status on that road closure for Greenbrook?
1: That road is still closed. The tow truck's on scene removing the vehicle.
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King Charles transporting one male, one female, MCJ to SCJ, starting mileage 6918.

0: 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It's being investigating. Establishing Ridge Avenue Command. K-33, engine 3318, there's a hydrant across the street from the house.
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0: 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This is an ALS stop. 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
1: What was the name on it?

0: report of a fire alarm in either 20 or 40 Bridge Street.
1: County, tell me Alpha 2.
2: May I get Alpha 2?
1: We're going to Middlesex for the fence truck. You have anything further?
2: The patient has some scrapes on the face and arms. That's about a 13-year-old male.
1: Fifth confirming it's the high school baseball field.
2: Hey, farm, it's going to be the high school by the park near the baseball field.

0: 233 to county.
1: 33?
0: No problems found. 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Command terminated.
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1: Summer Real Fire was not dispatched here, correct?
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1: Receive. Thank you. 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